0: 959. 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Conexión. 959. Conexión.
1: I never got your number. Am I reading into your smile? Or am I reading between your lips? Was that a spark of my imagining this? Maybe you got somewhere to be, and I'm afraid of what the answer will be. So instead, I watch you leave.

Green floor level lighting on both sides of the aisle will help guide you to the nearest lighted exit. The safety card details the location and operations of the exit nearest you. Remember, it may be behind you.

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1: 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Place the mask over your nose and mouth and put the elastic band over your head.
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1: 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The bag does not need to inflate when oxygen is flowing. And please secure your own mask before assisting others.

0: 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Federal law prohibits tampering with, disabling, or destroying these smoke detectors.
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0: Y así se termina Frecuencia Urbana, su pausa musical con House Music. 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
1: The local time is approximately 1 o'clock. We will be taxiing for a few minutes. Please remain seated with your seatbelts fastened and all care and items stowed until the seatbelt sign has been turned off. You may not use your cell phones or other electronic devices until we have reached the gate. Before leaving, make sure you have all of your personal belongings. Use caution when opening the overhead bins, as items may have shifted during the flight. For those of you that are connecting to another flight, all baggage, check the monitors inside the terminal for connecting gate information. This is your final destination. You will pick up checked baggage in the baggage claim area. On behalf of all of us at Republic Airlines and US Airways Express, we thank you for flying with us today. We truly appreciate your business and look forward to serving you on a future flight.

There are 4 emergency exit doors. Each door is equipped with an emergency evacuation slide. 2 exits are in the front of the aircraft, and 2 exits are in the rear of the aircraft. All exits are clearly marked with red and white overhead signs when illuminated. Green floor level lighting on both sides of the aisle will help guide you to the nearest lighted exit. The safety card details the location and operations of the exit nearest you. Remember, it may be behind you.

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1: To start the flow of oxygen, reach up and pull the mask towards you, fully extending the plastic tubing. Place the mask over your nose and mouth and put the elastic band over your head.
0: Frecuencia urbana.
1: Pull the tab on each side of the mask. The bag does not need to inflate when oxygen is flowing. 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
1: In the unlikely event of a water landing, your seat cushion can be used for flotation. 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
2: There are four emergency exit doors. Each door is equipped with an emergency evacuation slide. Two exits are in the front of the aircraft, and two exits are in the rear of the aircraft. All exits are clearly marked with red and white overhead signs when illuminated. Green floor-level lighting on both sides of the aisle will help guide you to the nearest lighted exit. The safety card details the location and operations of the exit nearest you. Remember, it may be behind you.
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